Support for this live stream comes from Brookfield Renewable NA, a provider of clean, renewable, and locally sourced hydropower, reminding listeners to please use caution when recreating near hydroelectric dams, as water conditions can change quickly.

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Steve, all the way from Russia. Well, Russia, New York. Yeah, there is a Russia, New York. And he wanted to hear Eddie Cochran from kind of the same era that that Ronnie Hawkins song was from. Another short song. Man, they are short. This is 1 minute and 59 seconds of fun.

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0: Support for this live stream comes from Brookfield Renewable NA, a provider of clean, renewable, and locally sourced hydropower, reminding listeners to please use caution when recreating near hydroelectric dams, as water conditions can change quickly.
1: Hey, I'm David Summerstein. It's Wednesday, July 1st. Happy Canada Day to all. First up, extreme heat is upon us here in the North Country and across the Northeast. Environmental advocates are highlighting a bill that would require state health officials to track heat-related deaths. Caroline Chen is with New York Lawyers for the Public Interest. She says a state mandate would mirror reporting requirements already in place in New York City.
2: At the state level, I mean, the Department of Health has a heat risk and illness dashboard, and that is to allow us to understand the level of heat-related health risks in respective areas across the state. There's no accounting that, as far as we know, that's publicly available, counting the number of deaths, whether it's heat stress or heat-exacerbated deaths at the New York state level.
1: Chen says the tracker would help inform mitigation efforts, such as the deployment of air conditioners or cooling centers. The legislature passed this bill this session. Governor Kathy Hochul has until the end of the year to sign it.